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You look away from me and I see there's something you're trying to hide. And I reach for you.

Dette på P7-klem rolige favoritter, nå Benson Boone, In the Stars. Sunday mornings were your favorite. I used to meet you down on Woods Creek Road.

Thoughts will fade eventually. So if our time is running out, day after day, we'll make the mundane a masterpiece. Oh my, my, oh my, my love. I take one look at you, you're taking me out.